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1: Here's my key. 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

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This is how I roll, animal print pants out control. 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

0: 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Notas de audios. 7676-8271.
1: Yo, man.
2: Yo.
1: Open up, man.
2: What do you want, man?
1: My girl just caught me.
2: You made her catch you?
1: I don't know how I let this happen.
2: But who?
1: The girl next door, you know?
2: Man.
1: I don't know what to do.
2: Say it wasn't you.
1: All right.

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Me no ask for profit. 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Me no ask for profit. Me no ask for profit. Me no ask for profit. Me no ask for profit. Me no ask for profit. Me no ask for profit. Me no ask for profit. Me no ask for profit.

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